0: Lost my partner, what'll I do? Lost my partner, what'll I do? Can't find a gal, oh, what'll I do? Skip to Maloo, my darling.
1: I'll find you another one, a pretty one too. I'll find you another one, a pretty one too.

I still cheated, you're defeated. I tried hard when I should have tried harder. Round the circle, should have been like Mo Farah. See, I can't be the guy who isn't in your sheets. Cause even if I dropped you off, I still have to leave. I'm not the type to